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In this evening's Happy Hour cocktail music mix, I've decided to throw in a few songs about driving or road trips or kind of getting away from the routines and all that kind of thing. So I started with M People and their song Drive Time, so that works out quite well. Then you had a song by Yumi Matsutoya, a Japanese singer. Now, I don't know what this song is called because the booklet with the CD is all written mostly in Japanese, bar a couple of words in English, but it is from her album Dawn Purple, which is written in English. And I don't know if that's about traveling or not. Probably not. I think it's kind of a love story thing. But it doesn't matter because travel, love stories, they all kind of go together. And then you had Taylor Swift with Getaway Car, of course. And then you had the Australian singer just now, Kate Miller-Heidke, with Motor Scooter. So we're talking get the wheels rolling and hit the road. What have we got coming up next? I've got a couple of different songs. One of them here, it's actually I noticed, j'ai remarqué que Kate Miller-Heidke, la chanteuse australienne à l'instant, elle a même chanté en français dans sa chanson. Vous avez entendu? Elle est australienne, mais elle a chanté un peu en français. So, I'm going to continue this music mix with a group called the Funfarai Big Band. And this song is called Kaluha Tigari, Laissez-la se garer, which is related to cars and parking. So I thought, why not? Let's throw it into our road trip mix. 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

0: One medium dry vodka martini. 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

0: zircon plastique. 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
1: Vous avez reconnu, peut-être, oui, c'est la voix de Benabar with Monospace, une voiture pour la famille, pour partir en vacances, n'est-ce pas? That song there that you heard was by French singer Benabar with Monospace, you know, like those vans, the family wagon, typical holiday vehicle for big families. And, of course, we're coming up to the summer holidays here in France, in the Northern Hemisphere. A couple of months off, school's out, more or less all the exams have finished, the kids are just chomping at the bit to just get out of the classroom and throw the books into the cupboard and just forget about teachers and school and blackboards and whiteboards and assignments. And so this show is kind of a little bit sort of evoking those feelings that we have when we're preparing a trip, particularly a road trip. But sometimes we have to travel by other means, including aircraft. So I've chosen a little song for you now by a groovy 80s singer who goes by the name of Matt Bianco. And he has a song called Fly By Night. And I thought, oh, that's interesting, because a lot of times, you know, you go on holidays and you have to take the plane. So this is, another travel song, but a slightly different format. J'espère que vous passez un bon moment dans cette édition de Happy Hour sur EDFM. On est à fond dans le road trip, mais ça, pour le coup, on va partir avec Matt Bianco en avion.

Life is a highway, mais oui, la vie est une autoroute tout droit vers où? On sait pas où. Si, on sait, mais on sur le chemin, on a quand même un bon voyage à faire. Là, c'est une chanson qui était utilisée dans le soundtrack, la bande originale de Cars, the movie. Trop chou. So you're listening to the Happy Hour Show, and we're coming right up to the end of the show, and I'm so sad. I don't want to leave you. I'm having so much fun putting together this music mix all about the road trip. You had Manuel 1G in there with Be Yourself from the album Voyages and Friends. You had Rolling Stones with their take on Route 66. You had Matt Bianco with Fly By Night. You had Benabar in the middle, Monospace. You had Taxi with Black and Blue. Zeta Swoon Group with Tamala Fisa, which means it's good to travel. That was in the middle. I forgot to tell you about that song. Lovely little African ditty there. And my chair keeps squeaking. It's not me. It's really not me. Anyway, I'm just going to leave you with just one last very, very micro song. It's simply to give you the vibe as we head on into the evening. I need you tonight in excess. And what I'm talking about is the music. Keep the music flowing, and I'll catch you after the summer here on IDFM. Radio Anguin, la radio du bien-être. 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Je vous retrouve le premier mercredi de chaque mois. Ciao.